That's good. I love that boy. You got down with that guitar. Woo! Made me want to dance with this one leg.

said drink from this. I meant to just take a sip, but I pulled strings, and the things I did with my wrist, she couldn't resist. In me, she could see a G's DNA and the sway of her hips, and the midnight ball made men get right before they left the dance hall and ask women to jig. In the morning, when she spoke up, folks stopped yawning and woke up to listen to it. Just a taste would make them wake. Only a hit of the double bass was richer than this. Only her bow was allowed to strum, sis. She found him baroque and made him rich with one kiss. Miss might offer you a boutonniere made by Namati Luthier. Her body, a work might make your head jerk. Stop instead, but beware, because your heartstrings might be the things getting played. No matter what sounds you hear and from where. She offered me a perfect fifth and said, drink from this. As soon as it touched my lips, I drank it all, I couldn't resist. Y'all, I meant to just take a sip. Just take a sip, I meant to just take a sip. Just take a sip.

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Some call me success never late. 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

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That was my first time booking a hearse. I sold coke to the white people in the ends. I'm glad that my hood's diverse. I'm writing a verse, and my sis told me that my niece is listening. Please don't.

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Welcome to breathe some fresh air in the wonderful mountains in the great country of Amber. 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

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Écoutez la radio super.

0: 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And you was like, get in the car, Mom. 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Tell him, I said, come get him. 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I said, damn.
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Can't keep up with my Gen Z ting. First it was TikTok, now she on B-roll. Brown skin, but she lives in Surrey. 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Back then I would take her to Nando's, fill up the water cup with a refill. Now it's Beverly Hills and Mr. Chow or Mayfair and Parching Walk. 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

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Boss up 4-5 Nanko 1 Remington. 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Bad man, you know we vibes can done. 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